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1: I donated today for the first time. 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

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It's 30 Days of Wisdom straight from the Book of Proverbs, and you can check it out for free now at kcbi.org.

praise the Lord. Psalm 100 says, we should praise the Lord because he's good and his mercy endures forever. His faithfulness to every generation. All right.

That's right. Let's sing God's word together. Lord, you are good. It's absolutely true. Sing it again. Lord, you are good.

Thank you so much, First Dallas Choir and Orchestra, for your music today. We welcome the millions of you who are watching or listening to this service on Pathway to Victory, on our First Dallas iCampus, and now on Fox Nation. Thank you so much for worshiping with us today. Well, we're in an election year. Did you need me to tell you that? You're probably already aware of it. If your inbox or mailbox is like mine, it's filled with solicitations to vote. And somewhere you'll find a message in there that your vote really matters. Get out there and vote because you can make a difference. And we all wonder, is that really true? Can one vote make a difference? So glad you asked the question. Listen to this. In 1645, it was one vote that gave Oliver Cromwell control of England. In 1649, one vote caused Charles I of England to be executed. In 1776, one vote gave America the English language instead of German. In 1845, one vote brought Texas into the Union. You might want to rethink. No, I'm not going there. In 1868, one vote saved President Andrew Johnson from impeachment. In 1876, one vote gave Rutherford B. Hayes the United States presidency. In 1923, one vote gave Adolf Hitler control of the Nazi Party. And in 1941, one vote saved the Selective Service System just 12 weeks before Pearl Harbor. One vote, one person can make a difference in the political world. And one person can make a difference in the spiritual world. And that's what we're going to see today. One man who made a big difference. He's a man named Noah. And his story is found beginning in Genesis chapter 6. If you have your Bibles, turn to Genesis chapter 6. In our series, Retracing Your Spiritual Roots, we're looking at the first 11 chapters of Genesis and discovering the origin

praise the Lord. Psalm 100 says we should praise the Lord because he's good and his mercy endures forever. His faithfulness to every generation.

That's right. Let's sing God's word together. Lord, you are good. It's absolutely true. Sing it again. Lord, you are good.

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1: It is officially fall, but it's still so hot that I heard Big Tex was actually wearing shorts and a t-shirt.
0: There may be even photographic evidence if you look hard enough on the internet.

KCBI with Tarian, that's testimony. Hi, I'm Donna Cruz. When I heard about this, it reminded me of one particular conversation I felt like a neighbor had with me when I was a kid that would be seen as completely inappropriate today because they would have been stepping over their boundaries. And I guess the thing is, it's always taken a lot of people to raise kids. In my case, I was headed down a really bad road. And I guess people in the neighborhood realized it. And one person actually decided to speak up. Almost 3/4 of parents say they believe they need a bigger support system than parents did a generation ago. But I don't know, because I feel like we had that a generation ago and people were kind of told to step back and let families handle their own business. But between work schedules and childcare and remembering all the things for everybody else, it's a lot for just two people to do. And I can't even imagine how a single parent home is able to keep up with everything lately. I don't even know how earlier generations did it. Maybe because grandma was down the street or neighbors knew everybody's kids and someone could pick you up without needing access to all the calendars and the code word and a special form filled out at the beginning of the school year. I would like to think that the village

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That's right. Let's sing God's word together. Lord, you are good. It's absolutely true. Sing it again. Lord, you are good.

The Lord is my portion, says my soul, therefore I will hope in him. The Lord is good to those who wait for him and to the soul who seeks him. Lord, find us seeking you this morning. Let's sing this verse together.